0: We gotta tell Dr. Fritz Reiner about this.
1: Oh, well, you know, it's hard to spoil a good tune. I wouldn't say that the banjo is the best instrument for Bach, but...
0: Nonetheless, hearing Johann Sebastian on the banjo, I think is a remarkable phenomenon. I can't think of anyone else who can carry it off.
1: Oh, I put a little other thing on that goofing off suite. I even had some Stravinsky.
0: Let's hear a bit of modern here.
1: This is from Petrushka. Well, some of it's from Petrushka. The rest is from the Sons of the Pioneers.

0: Excerpts from Goofing Off Suite by Peter Seeger, Folkways. 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I'm going to wander from a pace here. I see that recorder sitting on the table. Before we go to the recorder, what is that? Oh, that's from
1: Hillel. It's actually a Khalil.

Tullio Serafin conducted, Maria Callas sang that. That comes from Bellini's opera Norma, the aria Casta Diva. Antonio Pasculi, an oboist composer of the 19th century, wrote this homage to Bellini, based on themes from Il Pirata and La Sonnambula, and the English horn player is Heinz Holliger, the harpist is Ursula Holliger.

0: respiri una carrozza, presto, seguila dovunque vada, non visto, non vedi,
1: sta bene.